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I'm Jay McCray, 910-323-5477. Miss Eccles, you're back. And you changed. You have on different clothes already. You saw someone you might like. Okay. I'm going upstairs and enjoy yourself. I thought you looked nice in the first place. You bought some new clothes. Okay. Go on upstairs. Have a good time. And pass it on to your friends. 910-323-5477. 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

0: got a in my dental, blowing hemp in a rental. 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

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Tonight's low, 63, with a high on Sunday, 75, and the high on Monday, 76, with a low, 65. Then on Tuesday, expect a high of 75 and a low, 52. Right now, outside, as opposed to inside, it's 71 degrees. Inside, you already know what it is. It's downright smoking. 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

0: 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Throwback hip-hop and R&B 1144. 16 minutes away from midnight. All right, now, before I say something wrong, outside is 68 degrees. If you're out there driving, please drive to stay alive and take some safety along. If this is your birthday weekend or anniversary, happy anniversary, happy birthday. I'm Jay McCray.
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6: But I understand why. See, it's burning me to hold on to this. 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

0: 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To all the people that lived above the buildings that I was hustling from that called the police on me when I was just trying to make some money to feed my daughter.
1: Yeah, yeah.
0: And to all my peoples in the struggle, you know what I'm saying? It's all good, baby, baby.
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0: nowadays, everybody wanna talk like they got something to say, but nothing comes out when they move their lips, just a bunch of gibberish. But I'm back like they forgot about Dre.
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0: The bigger picture is on this Beasley Media Station. I'm Bayes Jr. And joining me today on the telephone, got two guests. The first guest is Mr. Phil Harris. He is the executive director of the Sand Hills chapter of the American Red Cross. And we're going to be talking about being prepared. Now, Mr. Harris, before we came on the air, we were talking about a preparedness kit. What all needs to be in a preparedness kit?
1: Well, what we say is the first 72 is on you, 72 hours. So we want you and your family to be prepared for the first 72. If the power goes out, you want to make sure you have enough supplies. You're not going to be able to turn on the stove and heat things. You want meals that you can prepare at home. Could be a peanut butter sandwich, could be a little bit more. And water, if you're on a well and power's out, you've got water problems, so make sure you have a supply of water. And then if you were to have to evacuate, if a hurricane or trees down in your neighborhood, you want a to-go kit, things that you could grab and go pretty quickly for you and the comfort of your family. It could be baby formula, prescriptions, extra set of eyeglasses, all those things. And it could be your pets. Pets are part of our family too. So having those discussions and all those checklists are on redcross.org. And you can go over that with your family and say, if I were to have to evacuate, what do we need to grab and go?
0: All right. Phil Harris, the executive director to the Sand Hills chapter of the American Red Cross. You know, you always got an open invitation and come back on the bigger picture whenever you like.
1: Well, thanks for helping us get the word out in the community to be prepared and be safe.
0: All right. More of the bigger pictures on the way. Good morning.
2: 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Miss Pinckney, what's the big event all about?
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0: The Bigger Picture is on this Beasley Media Station. I'm Paige Jr. And joining me today on the telephone is the Executive Director to Greater Life of Fayetteville, Miss Georgiana Pinckney. Good morning. How are you doing?
1: Good morning. Good morning. Thank you for having me on.
0: Now, for those folks that aren't familiar with your organization, what are you guys all about?
1: Well, we are, like you said, a nonprofit organization. We work with kids first through eighth grade and low-income families. We offer several things. One, after-school tutoring, 3 days out of the week, Monday, Tuesdays, and Thursdays, 3 to 5:30. We also offer what we call suspension restoration program. If the child gets suspended from school 4 days and under, we ask the parent or the school to refer them to us, allow us to work with them during their suspension with homework and also giving them tools not to get suspended again. We also offer a monthly parenting workshop. We provide resources and tools for parents, educational and fun, and also to help build communication between the child, the parent, and the school. We also offer a four-week summer academy where we target the grades that they're going into, cultural arts, historical arts, academic art, and also different educational field trips. We'll help the child to learn, especially where they live and go to school. So we do quite a few things with them, including a therapeutic garden that we have had going on 3 years now that really helped the young people to communicate and be able to do team building together, along with etiquette building also.
0: Now, if there's someone out there that wants to donate some time, talent, and treasure to Greater Life of Fayetteville, what's the best way to go about doing that?
1: They can go to our website, which is www.glofnc.org, or they can give me a call at 910-364-9531.
0: Now, I understand this coming Saturday, you guys got a big event coming up. Let's talk about it.
1: On the 10th, and it's called A Night of Jazz and Cultural Foods. We have live jazz. We have Pete and the total package will be the jazz band that will be with us.
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14: 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Groceries, gas, housing, utilities, you name it. 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Roy Cooper will fight to lower costs, especially the cost of health care. 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He will restore the Affordable Care Act tax credits so that families don't have to keep facing steep insurance premium hikes. Meanwhile, Republicans in Washington are focused on supporting Trump's tariffs and his war, which have pushed prices even higher. North Carolina families are paying more, so Washington, D.C. should be focused on bringing costs down. Roy Cooper will stand up to Trump and his Republican allies and put North Carolina families first. Early voting is October 15th through the 31st, and Election Day is Tuesday, November 3rd. 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

0: The bigger picture is on this Beasley Media Station. I'm Bayes Jr. And joining me today on the telephone is the executive director to Greater Life of Fayetteville, Ms. Georgiana Pinckney. Now, Ms. Pinckney, for those folks that just turning on the radio, do you mind recapping what we've been talking about this morning?
1: Okay, our annual fundraiser gala is called An Evening with the Arts, a night of live jazz and cultural foods. It will be October the 10th. The location is Country Club Drive Community Outreach Center at 651 Country Club Drive. And it begins at 6 o'clock. And they can purchase their tickets through Eventbrite or go to our Facebook page, and it will take you directly to the link. So it's a fundraiser for us. And also it's educational. You'll learn more about what we do and why we do in the community. And it's going to be a great event.
0: Now, Ms. Pinckney, if there's a parent out there that has a child that isn't doing what they're supposed to be doing in school, getting in trouble, what do you tell that parent?
1: Well, number one, we'd ask the parent to bring the child to us or give us a call, first of all, and tell us exactly what's going on, because we have some phenomenal tutors. We have phenomenal mentors with us as well. And we also work with a couple of therapeutic organizations that will come alongside and work with the child, and phenomenal social workers we have also. But the goal is, if they get suspended from school, bring them to us and give us the opportunity to work with them.
0: Now, before we get out of here, is there anything else you'd like to add, Ms. Pinckney?
1: Well, one thing I'd like to add, to let them know, we don't charge them anything for our services, but we do ask that they support us when it comes to fundraisers or looking for donations, and also to be a part of the parent workshops, because those are free as well. And we love for parents to be advocates for Greater Life of Fayetteville, to let people know who we are, and we're here for them.
0: Now,
1: it does take a village.
0: Now, what are some of the topics that are covered at these workshops, Ms. Pinckney?
1: We have so many of them. One we did last year, we're going to do it again, called Picture Perfect. Because no family is perfect. You give them the opportunity to talk and to share. We also did a workshop called What is Your Love Language? How do you parent your children? We also had crime prevention, in which we're looking at another, how to prevent crime and bringing the children in and to talk about it. We have also had Honoring Fathers, Honoring Our Families workshop, which is a massive one that we're looking to do again. And also one called Just Us, for mothers, grandmothers, and caregivers of the children. So those are just some that's coming up.
0: Now, Ms. Pinckney, what is the difference between soft parenting and hard parenting?
1: Well, you know what? That's a great question to ask, because I'm planning right now a parent workshop called Discipline versus Punishment. So that will be one of the topics. So I want them to look for it and let them share what does it mean to them, soft parenting versus hard parenting.
0: We've been talking with the executive director to Greater Life of Fayetteville, Ms. Georgiana Pinckney. Ms. Pinckney, you guys over at Greater Life of Fayetteville are doing great work in our community, and always have an open invitation to come back on the Bigger Picture whenever you like.
1: Thank you so much. Thank you.
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0: The bigger picture is on this Beasley Media Station. I'm Baze Jr. And joining me today on the telephone is the executive director to the Sand Hills chapter of the American Red Cross, Mr. Phil Harris. Now, Mr. Harris, as the music was playing, we were talking a little bit more about that event with the sickle cell event. Do you mind sharing a little bit more about that on the air?
1: It's great. So we've been on September Sickle Cell Awareness Month. We've been out in the community. We've been on Fayetteville State's campus with blood drives. We've been at Fayetteville Tech with blood drives. And then, with NAACP's, the Omegas, the Deltas. So just really getting the word out. People don't really realize that you probably learned about health class with sickle cell. And it was a one pager in your health book, but a sickle cell patient can use up to 100 units of blood in a year. And the only thing that helps a sickle cell patient from the pain and stress of the disease is a blood transfusion. So you can collect about 30 or 40 units of blood at a drive, but a sickle cell patient can really use those. So really with awareness is the first part. And then the best match for a sickle cell patient is another African-American. And that's why we're trying to get the word out. Get the word out. Donate blood. Takes a little bit, an hour of your time, but roll up your sleeve. Feels like a mosquito bite, but really to help a real patient that really is in pain.
0: Now, for those folks just turning on the radio, do you mind recapping what we talked about so far this morning?
1: Well, we touch a lot of people in Cumberland County and the 10 counties of the Sand Hills chapter. It could be with blood or disaster relief, CPR, or our service to armed forces. So, but it's built on volunteers. So reach out, share your time, talent, and your treasure with us, and we'll get you in play helping your community and your neighbors.
0: If there's someone out there that wants to do a blood drive with the Sand Hills chapter of the American Red Cross, what's the best way to reach out to you guys to do that?
1: Well, we've got a great website at redcross.org. It's got a lot of things on there. 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So that's one way. And then also to volunteer, go to redcross.org and you can click and tell us your time, talent, and how you want to share it with us. 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
0: Now, before we get out of here, is there anything else you'd like to add?
1: Yeah, we want to make sure our community's prepared. So we're not out of hurricane season yet, and then you got winter storms and all kinds of trees down. And so we want our community to be prepared. There are a lot of checklists on redcross.org. We want to have that conversation with you and your family. Be safe. And so we're prepared as we go into the final parts of hurricane season, winter weather, spring storms. 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
8: 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Roy Cooper will fight to lower costs, especially the cost of health care. 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He will restore the Affordable Care Act tax credits so that families don't have to keep facing steep insurance premium hikes. Meanwhile, Republicans in Washington are focused on supporting Trump's tariffs and his war, which have pushed prices even higher. North Carolina families are paying more, so Washington, D.C. should be focused on bringing costs down. Roy Cooper will stand up to Trump and his Republican allies and put North Carolina families first. Early voting is October 15th through the 31st, and Election Day is Tuesday, November 3rd. Make a plan to vote for Roy Cooper.
9: 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I'm running for Senate, and I approve this message.
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19: We're not against rap. We're not against rappers. But we are against those thugs.

0: The bigger picture is on this Beasley Media Station. I'm Bays Jr. And joining me today on the telephone is the executive director to the Sand Hills chapter of the American Red Cross, Mr. Phil Harris. Now, Mr. Harris, as the music was playing, we were talking a little bit more about that event with the sickle cell event. Do you mind sharing a little bit more about that on the air?
1: It's great. So we've been on September Sickle Cell Awareness Month. We've been out in the community. We've been on Fayetteville State's campus with blood drives. We've been at Fayetteville Tech with blood drives. And then, with NAACP's, the Omegas, the Deltas. So just really getting the word out. People don't really realize that you probably learned about health class with sickle cell. And it was a one pager in your health book, but a sickle cell patient can use up to 100 units of blood in a year. And the only thing that helps a sickle cell patient from the pain and stress of the disease is a blood transfusion. So you can collect about 30 or 40 units of blood at a drive, but a sickle cell patient can really use those. So really with awareness, is the first part. And then the best match for a sickle cell patient is another African American. And that's why we're trying to get the word out. Get the word out, donate blood. Takes a little bit, an hour of your time, but roll up your sleeve. Feels like a mosquito bite, but really to help a real patient that really is in pain.
0: Now, for those folks just turning on the radio, do you mind recapping what we talked about so far this morning?
1: Well, we touch a lot of people in Cumberland County and the 10 counties of the Sand Hills chapter. It could be with blood or disaster relief, CPR, or our service to armed forces. 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
0: If there's someone out there that wants to do a blood drive with the Sand Hills chapter of the American Red Cross, what's the best way to reach out to you guys to do that?
1: Well, we've got a great website at redcross.org. 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And then also to volunteer, go to redcross.org and you can click and tell us your time, talent, and how you want to share it with us. 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
0: Now, before we get out of here, is there anything else you'd like to add?
1: Yeah, we want to make sure our community's prepared. So we're not out of hurricane season yet, and then you got winter storms and all kinds of trees down. And so we want our community to be prepared. 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We want to have that conversation with you and your family. Be safe. And so we're prepared as we go into the final parts of hurricane season, winter weather, spring storms. It's a 365-day year effort, and we want your family to be prepared.
0: 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Good morning.
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0: The bigger pictures on this Beasley Media Station. I'm Beige Jr. And joining me today on the telephone is Phil Harris. He's the executive director to the Sand Hills chapter of the American Red Cross. Good morning. How are you doing, my friend?
1: Good morning. Thanks for having me.
0: Most definitely. Now, for those folks that aren't familiar with the Sand Hills chapter of the American Red Cross, what are you guys all about?
1: Well, people see that Red Cross, and we mean a lot of things to a lot of different people. So we've been in the Fayetteville area since 1917, and it's all about the community coming together, volunteers to make it happen. So it could be blood. We provide 40% of the country's blood. So it could be a cancer patient, an accident victim, or a sickle cell patient. So we need that blood on the shelves. So. Or it could be disaster. And when people think of disaster, they think of hurricanes, and we definitely have had those. But our biggest disaster is a single-family home fire. And so a home fire could devastate your house. And we need that volunteers to answer the call, and we can help you get in a hotel and get you some money for food and clothes. And then we teach CPR. And we're all throughout the community, whether you're a nurse or a daycare worker or just a citizen, you want to have those skills. And we have two offices on Fort Bragg. If you learned about Clara Barton in your elementary school days, she went on the battlefield to help service members. And we still do that to this day. So touch a lot of people in our area. And Sand Hills covers 10 counties. And but we need volunteers to do it. We got a small staff, but a lot of committed volunteers.
0: All right. Now, speaking of volunteers, let's talk about the three T's, time, talent, and treasure. What's the best way to give some time, talent, and treasure to the Sand Hills chapter of the American Red Cross?
1: Well, the time's the easy one. Go to redcross.org. We got a lot of different opportunities. If you like dealing with kids, we teach Pedro. He talks about, he's an adult in a penguin costume. He teaches about fire safety and crawl below the smoke. Do you have two ways out of the house? If you want to deal with military, we've got two offices on Fort Bragg. If you want to deal with veterans, we're still doing that. So something for everybody. We need people that are go out in the middle of the night and help a family. But if that's not for you, we can help that family afterwards. You can do that at home on your laptop. So if you're a tech person, you got opportunities. If you're a hands-on person, we need to get our shelter trailers ready with cots and blankets for a big-time thing like a hurricane. So something for everybody. And then so that's your talents. A lot of people have different skills. And then your treasure. It's an easy way. We're not a government agency, so we need dollars to make it happen, to give those people hope after a home fire. So 10 bucks here, 10 bucks there, that plays cots and blankets and puts people on that road to recovery.
0: Now, going into the end of the year, what fundraisers does the American Red Cross have that set up?
1: Well, we're looking for people to help us. So it's we're September Sickle Cell Awareness Month. We've got people that want to support a blood drive. So we had the NAACP have a drive in Sickle Cell Awareness Month in September. They provided the snacks and food and events space for that. So things like that to reach up your hand and say, hey, I want to help. So, but we're also in preparedness. September's Preparedness Month, and then October's Fire Safety. And fire safety is our number one challenge in our community. And we know smoke alarms save lives, so people can support our Sound the Alarm event. We know smoke alarms save lives, so we're out in the community installing alarms with fire departments.
0: The bigger picture's on this Beasley Media Station. I'm Beige Jr., and joining me today on the telephone is the executive director to the Sand Hills chapter of the American Red Cross, Mr. Phil Harris. When we get back, of course, the convo will continue right here on this Beasley Media Station. Good morning. Let's go!
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6: I am being joined today by Lamont Hinton, of course, from PwC, here with the update. We're in 2026, Lamont. What's going on?
7: Happy New Year, DB. Thanks for having me, as always, and Happy New Year to all your listeners. From PwC's standpoint, we still want to let the community know that we're addressing the issue of the Cape Fear Interbasin transfer request that was made by the town of Fuquay Varina. They've had three public hearing meetings that have taken place, and we've had great attendance. People have come forth, but we're still asking those who are concerned, and I hope you are concerned, because they're asking for 6 million gallons each day to be taken from the Cape Fear River.

0: area are concerned. This is something that will be taxing to our area, especially if we're thinking about future growth, infrastructure projects, and things of that nature. So this is something that is still at the forefront of our concern, and we want to continue to spread that message. Another concern for our customers, I'm sure, it's January. The weather has dropped, even though it's seasonably warm for January here in Fayetteville.
1: Weird.
0: But still be mindful of your climate costs. Know that you can do something with that by using your programmable thermostat or a smart thermostat and setting your temperature at a comfortable temperature, something that will be easy to control, and you don't have to just jack it up and down. There are a lot of good tips on our website, faypwc.com, for you to get more information. But just know that comfort does come with the cost. So if you want to keep your costs at a controllable level, do something about it. Take action. Don't just talk about it. Don't just complain. We give a lot of great tips, like I just mentioned, about your thermostat, as well as things that you can do to insulate your home, your water pipes, things of that nature. So there's a lot of great information. And, of course, take advantage of time of use. Right now we're in winter TOU time, so the peak time, the time when it's more expensive. In fact, it's 35% more is 6 a.m. to 9 a.m. We just missed it. Right now we're at 9:09, so you're free to go if you wanted to, wash clothes, wash dishes. It would be 35% less. The reason why though that 3-hour block is the way it is because we buy our power wholesale from Duke Energy, and they have worked out the equation to see that there's more demand in the wintertime in that 6 a.m. to 9 a.m. time period. So we're spreading the information with our customers and allowing them to, if they can shift their consumption, they can save. And all we can do is try to put the information out there. Also know that our offices will be closed for the upcoming Dr. Martin Luther King Jr. holiday, which is on Monday, January 19th. Offices will be closed. However, if you have an emergency, especially a utility-related emergency, you can still contact us at customer service, which is 910-483-1382. And lastly, coming up, oddly enough, we celebrate Squirrel Appreciation Day. I know people might wonder, why would you do something like that?
1: I am.
0: Oddly enough, the most common cause of outages in this area is animal interference. The squirrels are attracted to the wiring. A lot of times they sharpen their teeth, their nails, and unfortunately, it can be fatal for them, and it can knock out power for a particular area. So it's one of those like fun, quirky things. Yes, we appreciate those squirrels because I guess they keep us in business to an extent. But just know January 21st is Squirrel Appreciation Day. One of those little fun facts. DB, again, I greatly appreciate this platform and the Beasley Communication family for allowing us up here. People may not know this, but PWC not only is a hometown utility, but we're one of the best utilities in the nation. We've recently been recognized with the Public Power Award of Excellence. We're also a 7-time winner of the Reliability Award, as well as the Gold Award for Exceptional Utility Performance for the Association of Metropolitan Water Agencies. So we've been providing top-notch service in electric and water for decades. We're going to continue to do so. We're one of the top assets for this area, and we want to continue to spread that information and see how we can be an even better provider if possible.
2: That's our show for today. Special thanks to Judy Anderson, licensing social worker with Hoke County DSS, for breaking down the foster parent shortage and how to start the process to become a foster parent. Thanks as well to John Webster and Faith Bamer with the Child Advocacy Center of Fayetteville and Cumberland County for explaining what trafficking can look like locally, warning signs to watch for, and what prevention and support resources are available. Over the coming weeks, we're going to hear more from that conversation. And thank you to Lamont Hinton from Fayetteville PWC for the January updates, including what's going on with Fuguay Verena and other items that matter to customers. One community event to put on your calendar. Be Their Voice 5K Run / Walk. 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
6: 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North Carolina families are paying more. 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Roy Cooper will stand up to Trump and his Republican allies and put North Carolina families first. 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Make a plan to vote for Roy Cooper.
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9: Costs keep rising with no end in sight. 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He will restore the Affordable Care Act tax credits so that families don't have to keep facing steep insurance premium hikes. Meanwhile, Republicans in Washington are focused on supporting Trump's tariffs and his war, which have pushed prices even higher. North Carolina families are paying more, so Washington, D.C. should be focused on bringing costs down. Roy Cooper will stand up to Trump and his Republican allies and put North Carolina families first. Early voting is October 15th through the 31st, and Election Day is Tuesday, November 3rd. Make a plan to vote for Roy Cooper.
10: 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I'm running for Senate, and I approve this message.
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14: Costs keep rising with no end in sight. 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He will protect Medicaid and support lower prescription drug prices. He will restore the Affordable Care Act tax credits so that families don't have to keep facing steep insurance premium hikes. Meanwhile, Republicans in Washington are focused on supporting Trump's tariffs and his war, which have pushed prices even higher. North Carolina families are paying more, so Washington, D.C. should be focused on bringing costs down. Roy Cooper will stand up to Trump and his Republican allies and put North Carolina families first. Early voting is October 15th through the 31st. and Election Day is Tuesday, November 3rd. Make a plan to vote for Roy Cooper.
2: I'm Roy Cooper. I'm running for Senate, and I approve this message.
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18: Costs keep rising with no end in sight. 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Meanwhile, Republicans in Washington are focused on supporting Trump's tariffs and his war, which have pushed prices even higher. North Carolina families are paying more, so Washington, D.C. should be focused on bringing costs down. Roy Cooper will stand up to Trump and his Republican allies and put North Carolina families first. Early voting is October 15th through the 31st, and Election Day is Tuesday, November 3rd. Make a plan to vote for Roy Cooper.
19: I'm Roy Cooper. I'm running for Senate, and I approve this message.
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15: 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Meanwhile, Republicans in Washington are focused on supporting Trump's tariffs and his war, which have pushed prices even higher. North Carolina families are paying more, so Washington, D.C. should be focused on bringing costs down. Roy Cooper will stand up to Trump and his Republican allies and put North Carolina families first. Early voting is October 15th through the 31st, and Election Day is Tuesday, November 3rd. 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
9: Women let her tell you stuff after you're in love with her. 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
11: Costs keep rising with no end in sight. Groceries, gas, housing, utilities, you name it. 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Roy Cooper will fight to lower costs, especially the cost of health care. 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He will restore the Affordable Care Act tax credits so that families don't have to keep facing steep insurance premium hikes. Meanwhile, Republicans in Washington are focused on supporting Trump's tariffs and his war, which have pushed prices even higher. North Carolina families are paying more, so Washington, D.C. should be focused on bringing costs down. Roy Cooper will stand up to Trump and his Republican allies and put North Carolina families first. Early voting is October 15th through the 31st, and Election Day is Tuesday, November 3rd. Make a plan to vote for Roy Cooper.
12: I'm Roy Cooper. I'm running for Senate, and I approve this message.
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5: 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Roy Cooper will stand up to Trump and his Republican allies and put North Carolina families first. Early voting is October 15th through the 31st, and Election Day is Tuesday, November 3rd. 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
11: 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Yes, I did tell you about him. 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
11: 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I like, well, you gonna give me my money back?
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12: 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From all of us at Lumberton Honda, thanks for believing in our students. 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
13: The following is a paid political announcement.
14: Costs keep rising with no end in sight. 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He will restore the Affordable Care Act tax credits so that families don't have to keep facing steep insurance premium hikes. Meanwhile, Republicans in Washington are focused on supporting Trump's tariffs and his war, which have pushed prices even higher. North Carolina families are paying more, so Washington, D.C. should be focused on bringing costs down. Roy Cooper will stand up to Trump and his Republican allies and put North Carolina families first. Early voting is October 15th through the 31st, and Election Day is Tuesday, November 3rd. Make a plan to vote for Roy Cooper.
15: 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I'm running for Senate, and I approve this message.
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6: Costs keep rising with no end in sight. Groceries, gas, housing, utilities, you name it. 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As costs keep rising, we need Roy Cooper in the United States Senate. Roy Cooper will fight to lower costs, especially the cost of health care. He will protect Medicaid and support lower prescription drug prices. He will restore the Affordable Care Act tax credits so that families don't have to keep facing steep insurance premium hikes. Meanwhile, Republicans in Washington are focused on supporting Trump's tariffs and his war, which have pushed prices even higher. North Carolina families are paying more, so Washington, D.C. should be focused on bringing costs down. Roy Cooper will stand up to Trump and his Republican allies and put North Carolina families first. Early voting is October 15th through the 31st, and Election Day is Tuesday, November 3rd. Make a plan to vote for Roy Cooper.
7: I'm Roy Cooper. I'm running for Senate, and I approve this message.
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6: 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Meanwhile, Republicans in Washington are focused on supporting Trump's tariffs and his war, which have pushed prices even higher. North Carolina families are paying more, so Washington, D.C. should be focused on bringing costs down. Roy Cooper will stand up to Trump and his Republican allies and put North Carolina families first. Early voting is October 15th through the 31st, and Election Day is Tuesday, November 3rd. Make a plan to vote for Roy Cooper.
7: 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I'm running for Senate, and I approve this message.
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